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She's such a little DJ. Get that quick, my street, but not the freeway. Turn that chick to make a little leeway. Beat that nick, but not the way that we play. Dogtown. Bloodbath. Ribcage.

baby. You know you drive me up a wall, the way you make good for all the nasty tricks you pull. Seems like we're making up more than we're making.

0: Večerná muzika.
1: Here in a church, a small boy is kneeling. He prays to a God.